all the chronic in the world can even mess with you. You're the ultimate high. You know what I'm saying, baby? Now check this out.

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0: But, Dad, this is a Resistance album.
1: Oh, well, I guess it'll be all right then.
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0: like the dark. 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
0: Look, mister, I need a ride. 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You might have heard of them, the Fratellis. 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I can describe all three of them.
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0: Yes.

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1: Yeah, sure. 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
0: Sure is pretty.

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And Tubby here's my black manservant. What?

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On yakin' elk it did take place. On Christmas morning at 9 o'clock, the people met in awful shock. At

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Those brothers sleep in the same graveyard, their wives and children's troubled heart. Their resting place there sure must be, till they shall rise at Judgment Day. At Judgment Day, we hope they'll rise to meet their Savior in the skies, to sing God's praises o'er and o'er, and be with Christ forevermore.

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1: Well, a naked man is chasing a woman through an alley with a butcher knife and a hard on. I figure his now collecting for the Red Cross.

0: Art is being redefined. 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Bao is incredible. The exhibit now at the Nuka Museum. From the Orient, see the works of Bao, the incredible Chinese artist who paints with pandas. By singing, screaming, cajoling, and begging the pandas, he makes them do the painting for him.
1: It's sort of like an incredible exploration of what happens when Dada meets Dodo.
2: My favorite part of the exhibit was when the pandas threw their feces at him and then he rolled around on a canvas. That's art.
0: See the exhibit critics say is unbelievable. An inspirational treasure. Bao. The exhibit now at the Nuka Museum.

We like to demonstrate a little something to you on this song. 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

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But now the tinsel light of star break is all that's left to applaud my heartbreak. And at 11 o'clock I watch the network news.

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1: In this town for new wave sounds from pop to rockabilly.
2: Thank you. Thank you very much. All right. Does anybody here know where Palmdale is? You do? Good. Have you ever heard of a place called Sun Village?
3: Yeah.
2: Some of you know where Sun Village is. Oh, it's out in back of Palmdale. All right. At one time, that used to be a big place for raising turkeys. And I went to high school in Lancaster, which is not far from Palmdale. Oh, is it very good for other things out there now? Good. Can't turn me up so they can hear what I'm saying. Ladies and gentlemen, this is a song about this place where I used to live, where they used to raise turkeys.

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1: I call my Volkswagen the push cart because it pushes me around about 100 miles every day. 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
1: You've been called the Da Vinci of our time. What do you say to that?
2: Absolutely ridiculous. I don't paint.
1: And what do you say to your other nickname, the Merchant of Death?
2: That's not bad.

0: Jerry Nolan on the drums. 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I can't believe we've been together so long. 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I won't tell you how many years.
1: About 2 minutes. 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
0: This one I like to dedicate
1: to Walter's mother. Hey, Walter, see that guy over there? He's talking about your mama.
2: What's your problem, buddy?
0: Hey, you look like this guy on One Life to Live. You know Dick? You guys know Dick?
1: Sorry, you're dead.
0: The sex maniac? That guy looks like him. You can tell I'm a soap opera.
1: Yeah, this one's called
0: Seriously, this one was written up by Chuck Berry, Bo Diddley, and Waldo. It's called Too Much Junkie Business.
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1: Tribal drums are saying nothing. 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

L divinity. I can't claim to be strong, to be front in the midst of the bush, to be free. 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

0: came from the sky. An Anunnaki timeless tablets that established with Sabbath the blasphemous rhyme. Overleft, I keep secret, spirit inhabited, and guidance for those who have found themselves relying on wire mesh, artillery firing, pursuing earthly desires. Den of thieves and liars, penalties and briars, desecrating the flesh for hire, threshold to special blessings in the night. Those who end up enlightened are thankful when listen quiet. Some that didn't skin punch shanked in a prison riot. 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The worst is God cursing himself.
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2: What is that?
3: Eat, we have a fear.
2: Eat, we have a fear.
1: Yeah.

0: What will you do when you finally win the lottery?
1: I'm going to help starving children in foreign countries. Just kidding. 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
0: Start dreaming. Play the San Andreas State Lottery and have all your fantasies come true.
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So I tried. Observation, baby. 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So, take ye, gentlemen. 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

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Fly US. 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

0: Un saluto al quartiere di Via degli Stadi, con le sue case che crollano e le recinzioni dei vigili del fuoco a segnalare il pericolo. 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
4: This morning, payday, Jesus said in Revelation the 22nd and 12th verse that he's coming with his reward, and the reward simply means to pay off. And he's going to pay off the world. Every gambler, every drunken liar.
5: Amen.
4: I see that the gambler standing with his cards in his hand.
5: Yeah.
4: Represent the 52 cards, and the deck represents the 52 weeks in a year.
5: Yeah.
4: And the 365 spots on the card represent the 365 days in a year.
5: Yeah.
4: And the highest card, my friend, is the 8 represent one God high over all.
5: Yeah.
4: And the 2 represent Jesus' law. You would seek me and low, you would find me. And the 3 represent the 3 Godheads in the Trinity.
5: Yeah.
4: God the Father, Son, and Holy Ghost. And the 4 part represent the 4 gospel writers.
5: Right, okay.
4: Oh, Matthew, yeah, Mark, Luke, and John.
5: Yes,
4: and the 5 part represent
5: holy,
4: bleeding wild.
5: Oh,
4: on my Calvary. The 16 set represent when he told Moses he would be with him in the 6th trial. And the 7 be no wife for saying when the 8th part represents the 8th

0: saved in the world. When the nine represent when Jesus, with the king of Galilee, and turned water to wine. When the ten represent the tenth virgin in five, was foolish and five were wise. When the Jesus Joe Jack represent Jesus, rode a sack from Bethany to the
1: Lord.
0: And the ten represent Jesus. Said in Revelation he was king of kings. And he was Lord of lords.
1: All right.
0: I hear him say, and the fourth queen, the first one, represents Mary, the mother of Jesus. And the second represents Queen Esther, because she saved the nation of people. And the third represents the queen of Sheba coming. And the utmost part of the wisdom of Solomon. And the fourth represents
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I've been a nigga too long, I know the dance, I know the damn song. 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I know they hoping, I watch the desperation grow as it drags on. I know I'm clean, but wonder what if I'm wrong. One won't look at me embarrassed, the other too far gone. 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

0: Hot place and ways the mind can't figure out. 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
1: This is how we conceptualize human beings.

Motorola pager, off-white guest jacket, blue Air Maxes, gold chains and curl kits, 93 Nissan wax job, the earliest, big social, big personality, vocal, played the underground verbatim and stayed local. Monty is a man now. I watch him and his girl hold their hands down, tipping the avenues under streetlights made his. Thinking I want me a bad bitch when I get big. 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See, my auntie is a man now. Slight bravado, scratching the likes from Lotto. Hoping that she pull up tomorrow so I can hang out in the front seat. 6x9s keeping the music up under me. My auntie is a man now. Ask my mama why my uncles don't like him that much. And at the parties, why they always want to fight him that much. She said, ain't no telling. Niggas always been jealous because he had more women. More money and more attention made more envy. Calling him anything but broke was less offending. My auntie is a man now. I think I'm old enough to understand now. Drinking Parmesan with her hat turned backwards. Back when it was comedic relief to say faggot. Faggot, faggot, faggot, we ain't know no better. Elementary kids with no filter, however. My auntie became a man and I took pride in it. She wasn't gay, she ate pussy and that was the difference. That's what I told my friends in second grade. She picking me up from school, they stare at her in the face. They couldn't comprehend what I grew accustomed. We pull off bumping quick like it was

0: first person I seen write a rap. 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House full of demos, smoke stuck on the window. Cameras on the microphone, all women and men know. My auntie was a man now, we cool with it. The history had trickled down and made us ignorant. My favorite cousin said he's returning the favor and following my auntie with the same behavior. Demetrius is Marianne now, he's more confident to live his plan now. But the family in disbelief this time, convincing themselves he ain't living discreet, he's fine. They said they never seen it in him, but I seen it. The Barbie dolls played off reflection of Venus. He built a wall so tall you couldn't climb over. He didn't laugh as hard when the kids start joking. 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Middle school kids with no filter, however, I had to be very mindful of my good cousin. I knew exactly who he was, but I still loved him.
1: Demetrius is Marianne now,
0: I mean he's really Marianne. Even took things further, changed his gender before Bruce Jenner was certain. Living his truth even if it meant see a surgeon. We didn't talk for a while, he seemed more distant, wasn't comfortable around me, everything was offensive. But I recall, we both had a sick sense of humor made raw, but time changes all.
1: Demetrius is Marianne now.
0: Remember church Easter Sunday, I sat in the pew, you had stronger faith. More spiritual and enthused, we're living life straight. Which I found ironic cause the pastor didn't see him the same. He said my cousin was going through some things. He promised the world we living in was an act on abomination, and Demetrius was to blame. I knew you was conflicted by the feelings of preacher man, wondering if God still call you a decent man. Still you found the courage to be subservient just to anoint, until he singled you out to prove his point, saying
1: Demetrius is Marianne now,
0: church his auntie is a man now. It hurt you the most cause your belief was close to his words, forcing me to stand now. I said, Mr. Preacher Man, should we love thy neighbor? The laws of the land of the heart, what's greater? I recognize the studies you was taught since birth, but that don't justify the feelings that my cousin preserved. The building was thinking out loud, bad angel. That's when you looked at me and smiled, said thank you. The day I chose humanity over religion, the family got closer, it was all forgiven. I said them F-bombs, I ain't know any better. Mistakenly, I ain't think that you know any different. See, I was taught words was nothing more than a sound, if ever they was pronounced without any intentions. The very second you challenged the shit I was kicking.

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Might put an OG on his beat, watch his career get revived.

0: ninepence.
1: I'm not dead.
0: What?
2: Nothing. Here's your ninepence.
1: I'm not dead.
0: Here. He says he's not dead.
2: Yes, he is.
1: I'm not.
0: He isn't?
2: Well, he will be soon. He's very ill.
1: I'm getting better.
3: No, you're not. You'll be stone dead in a moment.
0: Oh, I can't take him like that. It's against regulations.
1: I don't want to go on the cart.
3: Oh, don't be such a baby.
0: I can't take him.
1: I feel fine.
2: Well, do us a favour.
0: I can't.
2: Well, can you hang around a couple of minutes? He won't be long.
0: No, I've got to go to Robinson's. They've lost 9 today.
2: Well, when's your next run?
0: Thursday.
1: You think I'll go for a walk?
3: You're not fooling anyone, you know. Look, isn't there something you can do?
1: I feel happy. I feel happy.
0: Oh, thanks very much.

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1: Don't talk, just listen. First of all, I have to be honest with you, baby. I lied when I told you I never want to see you again.

0: Risk in the Dark, the electric, stimulating new game that's sweeping San Fierro. It's a non-contact, contact sport where you throw a flying disc in the dark.
1: I got it.
2: Get him. Nail his ass.
0: It's a new competitive sport for the uncompetitive, an aggressive, action-packed game for those who love nature and living on the edge. It's harder than football. It's faster than rugby. It's about throwing a plastic disc and catching it. Pitch, then catch, run to the goal and score. Ultimate Disc in the Dark. Just like a real sport, only we made it up, and it has a great social side.
1: Oh my God, what team are you on?
3: I'm on the other team.
1: Me too. Take that, silly.
0: But if you catch it, you gotta know what to do with it. Some will struggle, some will submit. Everyone is laughing.
1: Again.
0: But it's your quest to come out on top. This is a great excuse for some serious fun and a way to meet people like you and never see them again.
1: Oh, that's good.
0: League games begin at sunset every night in San Fierro Civic Park, or start your own game. And because it's night, it's not too embarrassing to play a strip version. Come and play Ultimate Disc in the Dark.
4: The ult, the T, the op, the ult, the T, the op,
5: the ult, the T, the op,
4: the ult, the T, the op.

out here if the weather permit. No score but might get an assist. No Lord, just get in the bin. You were winning, you were so sure, then you were thin. I was in but I was so bored, I left with a win. In the beginning I was so poor, but everyone was in a similar state. Living estates, not a single bill in the gates. Not a wrinkle, time slipping away. Life gives and it takes, so I ain't giving you grace for a little mistake. Give him an inch and no piss in your grave. If you're the type to take whatever you can get around me, what you need to be protecting is your neck. Cause all these ties can be severed in a sec. Problems of the heart, don't let them affect your head. It's only human flesh, like Hannibal Lecter said. I couldn't care less if I never get the cred. Even if it means you die once, never be a bed. Just give me 9 months, we can resurrect the dead. Give me 9 months, we can resurrect the dead. If the other side comes, you can let him be ahead. But just give me 9 months, 9 months time.

0: Oh, I'm back. 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
1: Your soft stance only hardens my position. The bite is terrorist, the bark is the petition. From the cradle to the barbershop to prison, you man are half-assed, the other half forgot to listen. Good, delete the lectures from the target of the mission. The future dictator sparking a resistance. It's fun and games till you start to spot the difference. 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In past lives saw my partners wrong decisions. You let the numbers multiply, I'd rather long division. That's the vision.

0: best friend a terrorist? Find out tonight.
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0: The loss and mourning continues after last year's Liberty City air show went hideously awry. We'll loop the same footage over and over next.
1: And Weasel Chopper 4.
0: Ethnics are at it again.
1: If someone's in trouble or on fire, the Weasel News Chopper is there on top of the action.
2: Are you riding the train with a terrorist?
0: What do celebrity vaginas look like? Weasel News is on the scene.
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3: Oh, yes. 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Get ready to tell you about a story about the street scene.

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Well, you and I have been sitting long enough, and it's time today for us to start doing some standing and some fighting to back that up.

0: I'm a happy homemaker and child rearer when I'm not blowing the postman. But having two kids can be exhausting, even with an illegal immigrant doing all the real work. I found myself getting frigid and snappy with my husband, and soon my marriage was in trouble. Then I realized what the problem was. All the energy I should have been devoting to my husband and kids was being wasted on walking. Now I walk no more with the Relax Power X motorized scooter from Ambulate.
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1: 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And you the last brother money I mess with.

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1: It's what a man needs. Some of the world's most advanced technology has gone into this razor. 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
1: You'll have a face as smooth as a baby's bottom. And we all know how women love to make out with a baby's bottom. Blades only $18 a pair. Technology has arrived at the razor's edge.
0: It's follicle close for extreme glory.
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1: 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You're so drunk you can't hit nothing. In fact, you're probably seeing double.
0: I have two guns, one for each of you.

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1: 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And the cat said, yeah, and they was digging so hard what you putting down. We didn't prepare, say, we goofed. Well, we gotta take it easy here. We wouldn't want to go ahead and order up something you might not like, would we? And they says, you put it down, and we'll pick it up. Better get moving now.
0: Non-stop singular sound. And he said, stomp upon the terror! They did. He said, lift your miracle, the body! The body went up. He said, lift your arm. The arms went up. He said, higher, higher, higher, higher.
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0: Il primo giorno di scuola ho visto mamme grondare di lacrime e disperarsi al solo pensiero di lasciare i propri figli soli tra i banchi. 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
1: To us who were of necessary birth for the earth's hard and thankless toil, silence has no meaning. There is never a feeling of tranquility or mere quietness, never a moment of soundless calm from within or without our troubled selves. How can the clamor of sounds be stilled? There is no void where noises can collect and be made mute before the ring escapes. How indeed can there be a silence when our hearts beat out a sonorous beat, meeting the beating drums of an African past, when our eyes shed solid tears of iron blood that falls on concrete ground? Inside our ears are the many wailing cries of misery. Inside our bodies, the internal bleeding of stifled volcanoes. Inside our heads, erupting thoughts of rebellion. How can there be calm when the storm is yet to come? This unending silence, taut, impervious, unbending, not lending an ear to the most delicate of sounds, awaits the blast of bombs which man will explode to break this silent bound, to determine their fate, to be used to create hills of soft obedience, where sweet closed sounds can rebound.

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0: stories, homespread, poems and prayers. 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My folks were more than aware. Year after year after year after year after year after year after year. We gon' thrive out here, Blair.
1: Well said, here, here. Well, I, for one, a long and storied history of fake thugging.

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